I guess a lot of us thought you were bigger than life. It just never occurred to us that you would ever die like the rest of us. And it's impossible to put into words all that you've meant to us. But to many, you were the American dream. Besides JFK, you were the only hero some of us ever had. In an age that said we should suppress our feelings, you freed us from some of the prejudices the previous generation was about to pass on to us. In every song you sang of life, you filled our hearts with love and emotions that touched feelings in us that we'd kept hidden for a long time, helping us to get to know ourselves, telling us it's all right to feel, to be the way we are, that self-expression is a God-given right. You did for a whole generation something we couldn't do for ourselves. And because you communicated the depth of your feelings and interpreted ours so well, you were an extension of us, and we wanted everything for you. I guess we could say you were the heart and soul of and to one generation. You also represented a part of us that we weren't sure of, that we dreamed of being. You made us aware of our own potential, even though we knew we might never find the secret in ourselves for reaching it, as you did. But you showed us it could be done, and so excluded yourself from society to preserve the mystery that made you that American dream. I guess that's why we put you on a pedestal so high that you could do no wrong. We didn't want you to be subject to human ills as we were. We didn't want to know you any better than we did. We wanted you to be perfect, and telling us something that spoiled our image of you would be worse than finding out for the first time there was no Santa Claus. But now the call has come, fate says your time is up, and we can't believe you're gone. It seems like the world ought to stop moving, that life shouldn't go on. But it does, and we will, till our time comes. And that's reality, I guess, reminding us of our own unimportance. That life is here, life is gone, just like that. Even for those who seemingly have everything. And so a part of us has died with you. But the monument we leave to you is not made of stone, but of love. It's a big empty space in our hearts that was reserved for only you, that no one else can ever feel. What was once a dream is now a memory. What was once a reality is now a dream. But the impact you had on our world

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1: Let's review for a moment the Bellamy Brothers hits. The first number one record was there was a big gap between the first number one and the second number one.
2: Yeah, we Let Your Love Flow was the first number one. But our first country number one was If I Said You Have a Beautiful Body.
1: And that started you on a roll.
2: Yeah.
1: Has everything else since that time gone number one?
2: No, it hasn't all gone number one, but...
1: All top ten?
2: Yeah, most of the majority have gone top ten, and most of them number one. We have the... just this week, of course, as the show airs, I guess it'll be a few weeks past, but as of this week, the 1st of December, we have become the duo with more number one hits than any other duo.
1: I didn't know that. More than...
2: Conway and

0: Loretta are right behind us, and okay. The Everlys are right behind them. That's what I'm told by Billboard.
1: Okay, is this pop or pop and country or just country?
0: Just country. Yeah.
1: Golly, I hadn't thought about that.
0: I didn't either. We
2: think about that.
1: Well, I'm thinking.
2: I didn't either. I'm shocked.
1: If I'm thinking of these categories they have at these award shows, and you have brother acts. I guess they'd call you guys a group, wouldn't they?
0: Well, they don't consider us a duo.
2: Well, one association considers us a duo, and one doesn't.
0: Right.
2: I don't know where they get their rules, but the Academy, they consider us a duo there. And the Country Music Association, they don't. So
1: they consider you a group.
2: We're a group.
1: Uh-huh.
2: So,
1: but you've had more number one records than any other duo in the history of country music.
0: Right.
1: And when you think of all the duos, I'm thinking of going back, the Louvin Brothers, the Wilburn Brothers, and, of course, the Everly Brothers, and then so many of the, like, George and Tammy Conway and Loretta. I guess that includes all those people.
0: Yeah.
1: That's fantastic.
0: Yeah, we actually it was pretty amazing. We sort of keep our head down working all the time, and you never really keep track of that kind of stuff. And then all of a sudden, somebody calls you up and tells you. It's kind of fun.
1: Were you impressed, Howard?
2: I'm impressed with myself for the first time in my life.
1: If I Said You Had a Beautiful Body, it was a big record. And this was the comebacker, wasn't it?
0: Right, yeah, this is what got us back and really got us on the country charts. We had a couple of small records before this country, but this one really broke it.
1: Were you considered a pop act before Beautiful Body?
2: Yes, we were. Let Your Love Flow was the number one pop record in about 10 countries in the world. So, you know, that definitely gave us a pop image, and it was kind of hard to follow as a song. It was hard to follow even with a pop song behind it. You know, it was just impossible to follow that song. It was so big. So we just...
1: How many records did Let Your Love Flow sell?
0: Probably three and a half million.
1: Oh, is that all? Well. All right, let's go for this one. I'm saying 3 years ago?
0: Yeah, I think so.
2: Yeah.
1: 79.
2: That should be safe.
1: Okay, I'm sure you'll remember this one.

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beer joint with a few of the guys, with this cute little country girl called Mai. 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
1: Your call has been forwarded to an automatic voice message system. However, it is not available.

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